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2: Good morning, I'm Fani Schoen with your news headlines at 5:30 on the 27th of August. Tokyo Dudiza survives the motion of known confidence against her. China urges its citizens to leave Iswati over security risks and rugby. Rassie hopes Cape Town will also be quiet during the haka on Saturday. Stay tuned for the next bulletin at 6 o'clock. Let's quickly look at your weather for today and tomorrow. We're starting off at the Strand, Helderberg area, Gordons Bay, Somerset West. At the moment it's 14 degrees outside with hardly any wind, only 6 kilometers per hour. Today we can expect a beautiful cloudy day but with warm temperatures, a maximum of 24 and a minimum of 12 for the Strand, Helderberg area, Gordons Bay, Somerset West. Tomorrow it's also going to be a cloudy day, but mild temperatures, a maximum of 20 and a minimum of 11. We move to Grabo, very similar conditions. It's 16 degrees at the moment with hardly any wind, only 6 kilometers per hour. A warm day to be expected for Grabo as we're expecting a cloudy day, maximum 26 and a minimum of 12. Tomorrow also a cloudy day, temperatures a maximum 22 and a minimum of 12. We move to Stellenbosch. It's 14 degrees at the moment with 6 kilometers an hour wind speed. Today a very hot day in Stellenbosch with cloudy conditions, a maximum of 27 degrees and a minimum of 11. Tomorrow also cloudy day but warm weather to be expected, temperatures a maximum of 24 and a minimum of 11. If we move to Cape Town, it's 18 degrees at the moment and it's going to stay like that for the rest of the day, and a strong wind of 13 kilometers per hour. Temperatures, as I said, the maximum 18 and a minimum of 13 with a cloudy conditions today, and in tomorrow also cloudy day, slightly cooler with a maximum of 16 and a minimum of 13 for Cape Town. I'm Fani Schoen with your news headlines and your weather for this morning.
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2: En kom ons kyk so 'n bietjie na die verkeer en ding op die paaie is vanmorgen vroeg. 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Roadworks on the N1 outbound, ramp to Klapmuts R44 at the N1 outbound. 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

0: get my back? 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

0: Zara Larsson, Midnight Sun, net hier op jou HFM Breakfast Show. Goeiemôre en welkom. Dit is donderdag. Ons is 90% deur die week. Dankie tog. It's been a week. Ek hoop jy het sover 'n lekker oggend en dat jou oggend goed begin het en dat jy lekker geslaap het en uitgerus is. Eerstens wil ek baie dankie sê aan Fanny Skooman vir jou dat hy jou geselskap hou tussen 5 en 6 in die oggend, Maandag tot Sondag op jou Sunrise Shake Up show net hier op Helderberg FM 93.6. 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
0: Good morning, I am Rochelle van Amarve with your news at 2 minutes past 6. Toko Didiza survives the motion of no confidence against her. China urges its citizens to leave Eswatini over security risks. And rugby, Rassi hopes Cape Town will also be quiet during the haka on Saturday. We start with a top story in this hour. The EFF's motion of no confidence in National Assembly Speaker Toko Didiza failed yesterday. A total of 282 members of parliament voted against the motion and 101 in favour. EFF leader Julius Malema tabled the motion in June over Didiza's decision not to oppose President Cyril Ramaphosa's Western Cape High Court application last month to halt proceedings of the impeachment committee. Only the EFF MK Party, African Transformation Movement, ACDP, National Coloured Congress and the United Africans Transformation supported the fail motion. EFF leader Julius Malema says Didiza failed to discharge her constitutional responsibilities with independence, impartiality and integrity. Malema accused the speaker of choosing the ANC's interests over her constitutional responsibility in parliament.
3: We never said she's not competent because she did not implement what the court said she must implement. We said she did not defend a decision which was well backed by court. And when it was being challenged, she was nowhere to be found. And that person who acts like that acts irrationally and not in the best interest of parliament.
0: Alleged crime kingpin Vusi Musi Kat Matlala has told the Mdlanga Commission that former KwaZulu-Natal Hawks head Lesecha Senonoa gave him a 20,000 rand loan after police raided his Pretoria home in December 2024. According to Matlala, police carried out two raids that month and seized his phones. He says Senonoa promised to investigate the second raid but never came back with information.
4: I just explained to him what happened and I told him that, listen, they even took my phones. I cannot even make transaction.
5: He gave you 20,000
4: yes.
5: rands on that day?
4: Yes.
5: And that was after the 6th of December?
4: The following day.
5: The day immediately?
4: I think it was the 7th or the 8th, yeah, but it was on a weekend, yes.
0: The ANC Youth League in Ekurhuleni is demanding an urgent appointment for young people who applied for cleaner, security and grass-cutting jobs in the municipality. They accuse the city's Human Resources Department of delaying the recruitment process despite the posts being advertised, budgeted for and approved. The league's regional spokesperson, Puwala Momoloka, calls for a written response and a time-bound plan, with appointments made by 15 September. Mkola has treated the mobilized affected applications and occupy HR offices if demands are not met. In international news, China's foreign ministry has urged its citizens to evacuate or relocate from Eswatini to relatively safer countries, including neighboring South Africa, due to security risks. The advisory follows the Southern African Kingdom's crackdown on illegal online gambling operations, which led to the arrest of dozens of Chinese nationals. The ministry says the security situation in the country is complex, with crimes involving online fraud and illegal gambling rampant and public security and safety risks extremely high. The Eswatini government says any suggestion that the country is a security risk is regrettable. Taking a look at your sports news, rugby. Springbok coach Rassie Erasmus hopes Cape Town will follow Johannesburg's example on Saturday by respecting the All Blacks haka before the second test. He asked the Highveld's spectators to be quiet during the traditional pre-match performance after shouts of ole ole droned out the haka during previous matches in South Africa. Erasmus says the crowd was largely quiet last weekend, while the few who weren't were hushed by those around them. He says the Boks regards it as an honour to face the haka. And your financial indicators, the dollar trades at R15.94 and the euro at R18.58. One British pound costs R21.68 and Bitcoin trades at $78,600. Gold sells at $4,607.35 a fine ounce, and Brent crude oil is quoted at $89.03 a barrel. Your top story in this hour, Toko Dadiza survives the motion of no confidence against her. And then taking a look at your weather. You can expect in the Helderberg a maximum of 24 and a minimum of 10 for today. Grabouw 26-12, Cape Town 18-13 and Stellenbosch 27-11. 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
0: Good morning. Let's take a look at your traffic, what is happening in and around the Helderberg. 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When life hits you with an unexpected dent, rely on the team boasting top accreditations across the Western Cape. De Jong's collaborates closely with leading insurers to ensure you back on the road as quickly and safely as possible. They're all about honesty, respect and superior workmanship, done right the first time. 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Your traffic in the Helderberg seems free-flowing this morning. There are no problems or obstructions that I can see at the moment. Outside of the Helderberg, in Table View Marine Drive in a northbound direction, there was an accident at Dolphin Beach. And also there was an accident just before on Hindle Road in westbound direction in West Bank, that is around Mfuleni Blue Downs area. If you maybe know of anything else on the road, do let me know on the WhatsApp line 021-100-6936.
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0: So your good news story is looking a little bit different this morning. You know, when you what do you get when you combine a few pieces of scrap metal, some wire, a whole lot of imagination, and the dreams of a group of children? Well, you get a Grand Prix. And this is one is taking place in a small town in the Northern Cape. The Phillipstown Wire Car Grand Prix is a 3-kilometer race where children built their own little racing cars using wire, scrap metal, and whatever materials they can find, and then they hit the streets and race. But these youngsters aren't just pretending to be Formula One drivers. For them, this is Formula One. And the filmmakers behind an award-winning documentary about the race decided to take that imagination even further. The documentary, The Phillipstown Wire Car Grand Prix, is now streaming globally on Prime Video, and here's where the story gets really interesting. When Cape Town-based Pressure Cooker Studios was brought in to create the soundtrack, they didn't want to use ordinary instruments. Instead, they listened to the sound of the wire cars and thought, why not make music out of the same kind of materials? So they built 8 completely unconventional instruments using wire, scrap metal, tin cans, and other objects found. One of those instruments was inspired by a traditional San musical bow, while another was made by stretching wire across a huge sheet of metal and playing it with a bow. The result is a soundtrack that's rough, raw, and unpredictable, just like the little cars racing through Phillipstown. As music director James Matthews puts it, the instruments are imperfect and unpredictable, just like the cars and just like us. And that really makes, you know, is the magic of this story. The filmmakers even used GPS tracking and a digital recreation of Phillipstown to turn the children's race into a CGI spectacle, complete with Formula One style commentary from F1 commentator Alex Jock. The 75-minute documentary has already picked up more than 20 awards, including a Webby, a Tribeca X Honours. And the story isn't ending with a documentary. No. The next Phillipstown Wire Car Grand Prix is happening on Saturday, the 12th of September, and the Wider Wine Car Foundation is working to create more opportunities for young people in the community. Because sometimes you don't need expensive equipment or a fancy racetrack or a million rand budget to chase a dream. Sometimes all you need is a bit of scrap metal, some wire, and a really big imagination. And honestly, I think that's a Grand Prix worth cheering for. Such an amazing story to me. I absolutely love it, where children just use their imagination and they go wild, and now they've created this, you know, their own Grand Prix that they can be excited for and look out to you know, look out for the event, which is on the 12th of September. Such a great feel-good story. That just goes to show you can take any object and make an instrument out of it, or you can take anything or any idea. No idea is ever too small to start. So if you have an idea this morning, or you have something that you know that's been brewing and you want to just do it, go over and just do it. This is your permission for that. But let's get back to the music. It is Train with Hey Soul Sister.
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0: That is Train with Hey Soul Sister just here on Heidelberg FM, right here on your HFM breakfast show. Good morning if you just tuned in. Maybe you woke up and you're not having a best day. Well, it's Thursday. Let's remind you it's Thursday. So don't let anything get you down this morning. You need to shake your feathers right and put yourself out there and just have a fantastic day. I honestly hope Nathan Lorraine is feeling much, much, much better and that her medicine is working and that she is sleeping off this nasty flu that she got, we suspect, over the weekend. Doesn't really matter. You know, the germs and everything are everywhere. If you go into the shop or doesn't matter where you go, just be wise and sanitize. Use your sanitizer, clean your hands before you go home. Just leave all the germs in the shop, kind of thing. It is 6:30, and it is time for your news headlines.
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0: 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Musi Maimane says Bosa's election campaign is organized and people-centered. Donald Trump believes Iran's supreme leader is not dead. And finally, the iconic star of the Rocky Horror Picture Show, Tim Curry, has passed away. 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
0: Taking a look at your traffic in the Heidelberg, all the traffic seems free flowing. No problems or obstructions that I can see at the moment. The Heidelberg is nice and clear. The traffic is flowing. Outside of the Heidelberg, on Marine Drive in Table View in a northbound direction, there was a fatal accident at Dolphin Beach. The road is closed and traffic is being diverted at Racecourse Road. Please make use of an alternative route if you are driving to Table View this morning. On the N2 inbound, slow-moving traffic towards Jan Smuts Drive. On the N2 outbound in the eastbound direction, there's stationary vehicle on the N2 outbound at the ramp to Airport Road, the left shoulder is closed. Please drive carefully. Stationary vehicle on the N2 inbound at the Philip Kusana Drive, the left shoulder is closed. If you maybe know of anything else on the road, do let me know on the WhatsApp line 021 100 6936.

Good luck, last deep breath on your HFM breakfast show. Good morning and welcome. And just before that, we had Aquarius featuring Paige Cavill with The Other Side. Now, you know what time it is. It is time for your breakfast triple play. I hope you are having your first cup of coffee. Ooh, I can do with a cup of coffee. That can nou regtig baie lekker afgaan. Maar laat ek nou nie daar vassak nie. So, good morning, goeiemôre en welkom. It is Thursday, thank goodness we have made it through Thursday. When we are done with Thursday, like today at 6 o'clock, this afternoon at 6 o'clock, when your Subaru afternoon drive is done and dusted, then you know it is weekend. Because tomorrow is Friday and it's basically weekend. You know, we treat a Friday as that extra day that we add to our weekend. Because 2 days for a weekend is just the min. Ons kan nie. Dis heeltemal te min. So, it's Thursday and we are cruising into the best part of the week. As you drive to work this morning, I want you to take a moment and look at the beauty around you. Is the sun up yet? I can't see. Yes, maybe. It's semi-light outside. So, I want you to take in the beauty around you. The mountains, you know, rising in the distance. The ocean sparkling on the side of the road if you are driving beach road. And then just realize how absolutely lucky we are to live in such an amazing place. And today, we are adding the perfect soundtrack to your journey. So, it's 3 decades of music, 3 unforgettable songs. This is your breakfast triple play, and it's all about keeping the vibe happy and strong. First off, we start in 1983, Depeche Mode released Everything Counts, a track that blended synth pop with sharp social commentary. It climbed into the UK top 10 and became one of their early defining hits. The band recorded the song using a brand new sampling machine, the emulator, which let them capture everyday sounds like doors slamming and coins dropping. That is why the track feels so textured and unique. It was literally built from the sounds of daily life. So then we move along 10 years later and we go to 1993 and UB40 gave us Higher Ground. Known for their reggae pop style, this track carried their signature laid-back groove and reached the UK charts. The song was inspired by the band's, you know, their time touring in Jamaica, where they soaked up the island rhythms and culture. It's one of those tracks that feels like sunshine bottled into music. Perfect for keeping your spirits high on a Thursday morning. And then, another 10 years later, we go to 2003 with Busted's Sleeping With The Light On. Now, it became a fan favorite, reaching the UK top 5 and showing the band's softer, more emotional side. The song was written in just one night after a band member admitted he couldn't sleep without a light on. Turning a quirky personal habit into a heartfelt ballad, that honesty is what made it connect so strongly with fans. So there you have your breakfast triple play. It is Depeche Mode with turned every sound into a synth pop classic. UB40 brought reggae sunshine straight from Jamaica, and Busted proved that even the small quirks can inspire big hits. That is your Thursday breakfast triple play on Helderberg FM. With music like this, Thursday feels like the weekend has already begun. And, you know, sleeping with the light on, I can't. Personally, I can't. It's not. To sleep with the light on is definitely not going to work. I need silence and I need darkness. It needs to be silent and dark, then I can sleep at my best. Let me know on the WhatsApp line, what is your preference? What works for you? Light on, light off, sound on. Do you need some, you know, meditation music? Or do you need a series or something that's in the background? What is your preferred sleeping? I don't know, how am I going to call it? Sleeping, how to fall asleep. What's your prefer to that? 021-100-6936. 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

0: Dit is jou Schmidhouse Breakfast Battle, jou eerste wenner, onthou my met Juanita Du Plessis. 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
0: Op die oomblik gesels ons baie lekker dinge saam met Dominique van Katora Africa. Good morning, Dominique.
6: Good morning, Russell. How are you?
0: I'm doing fabulous on this Thursday morning. And yourself?
6: I'm fantastic. I'm a little bit wounded, but we will see this weekend what our beloved box does.
0: Oh, of course.
6: To lighten the mood.
0: Of course. I was like, it's been. Yeah, I was like, what's wrong? What happened? And when you said box, I was like, oh, yeah, I understand. Yes, we all feel like that. So, Dominique, what are we talking this morning? We are talking different blends that Katora Africa has to offer between retail and hospitality.
6: Yes, you know, a lot of people always go to some venues in the hospitality sector in terms of, you know, restaurants, hotels, and we often get asked the question, where do we find Katora, you know? And you know, so the difference between, we've got two divisions at Katora Africa, where, you know, we service the retail industry in terms of all the retail brand associated companies. And then we also have different coffee available for the hospitality sector, as in hotels and restaurants. So it's not often that you get the same coffee that you had at the beautiful hotel, just a namesake across the road from you, the Lord Charles, beautiful Lord Charles Hotel.
0: Yeah.
6: If somebody visits them and they taste the Katora coffee, it's not exactly the same that you'll find in the retail space. So people, you know, obviously when you have a brand and you associate yourself with a particular coffee

0: brand, it's not always that you get the same coffee. So a very retail specific, you'll get your retail specific brands or blends, shall I say, like Mocha Java, Connoisseur, Blue Mountain. That's made for retail, and it's also ground quite differently for home use. And then when you're talking hospitality, we look at the Lux Creme, Romano, and those kind of blends that we service the hospitality industry with, and they're quite different, you know. So I just want to obviously explain that so that we understand that it's not the same sort of coffee that you get in retail and hospitality.
1: Of course, no, it's not. It will never be the same. There is difference to that. But now, we talked about the coffee. We know about the retail and hospitality and the difference. We need to talk equipment solutions for all venue types and technical support. What can Katura Africa provide? What do you have for us that is very, very delicious?
0: So in terms of coffee machinery, we have an arrangement of different coffee machines. From domestic, we have the huge super automatic machines, you know, able to service up to 1,000 people at any venue, you know, so you could get a call center, or you could get a big office parks and the buildings where you could get a self-service super automatic machine that basically does up to 600-700 cups at a time.
1: Oh wow.
0: And it's a beautiful piece of equipment in terms of self-service. I always say they don't get sick. You know, they don't get sick. They don't get the flu. They don't take off. And it's quite the system. So you're pressing a button, and it can make a cappuccino at the touch of a button. Those type of machines, we have, and we obviously service them and do technical training on them and support. We've got a vast amount of coffee machines for domestic and small office spaces. And, you know, if you're going to a place, you know, we often, you know, chat about it and stuff. And when you're walking into a place and you've got a little coffee machine in the corner, so for any retail space or for any office space to offer somebody a cup of coffee, We do all these solutions, whether it be at home, whether it be for office space or a doctor surgery room or a nail salon. You know, it's always nice to offer your clients a cup of coffee.
1: Of course.
0: And we have all these solutions. And then we also have all the spare parts and the technical support on them. So it's not a problem. Often, consumers are purchasing machines and they don't know the brands and they're not familiar. And they always end up having problems with them. Either their grinders get blocked or the milk systems get jammed. And so that's very important for us to ensure that our customers or consumers out there get the technical support and know where to take the machine if a problem should arise.
1: Of course, that is so important. Now, you've got this very fabulous, you know, amazing machine that's making you coffee. It can do your admin work for you as well and answer your phone. That's how fantastic the machine is. But then it gets a blockage or something happens and you don't know where to go, what to do, who to phone to have it serviced. That is what makes Katura Africa so absolutely special. You've got that kind of machine that will do my admin and answer my phone, but also... You can come and, you know, take a look, make sure that everything is functioning fine and that everything is in working order. So now we need to talk about, will you be able to provide training and, you know, social responsibility and environment impact? Will you be able to provide training on this machine so that I know how to prompt it and I know what to do so it can answer my phone and make some admin and coffee? The most important is coffee.
0: Yes, so with any machine, you know, it's always we need to talk about the care of machines, and there's a clever little button on most of them that does say care.
1: Okay.
0: So what happens is the guys don't really, or customers or consumers don't really understand the differences between cleaning the machine and using the right sort of chemicals. You know, everybody just thinks that

0: We have all the cleaning tablets that you put into brew units. We have the milk solution cleaning equipment and liquid that you clean the machines and stuff like that. So obviously, we very much responsibility of cleaning machines. And once that's done, your machine will actually last very, very long. And people don't really take care of the machine. So what I do suggest is that people contact us and call us and just give a free assessment. They're welcome to bring their machines to our office, or if we have technicians available in the area, we absolutely love looking after coffee machines, and that's important. You know, anybody can make good coffee and service and produce and provide good coffee, but not everybody is really, looking after the care of people's consumers' coffee machines, and that's what we're there for.
1: So basically, I can say Katara Africa is also the nurturing part. You will nurture my coffee machine, make sure that she is happy.
0: Absolutely.
1: So, Dominic, if people want to get in touch with Katara Africa, who do they phone? Where do they go? What is your website? How can they get hold of you?
0: Yeah, they can have a look at our website, www.katuraafrica.com, or they can just contact the office on 021-593-1199, and then there will be a lovely lady that will answer and obviously show you in the right direction.
1: So yes.
0: That you can get your services and coffee needs and product and all those lovely things taken care of.
1: Of course.
0: Yeah, so, training is quite important, and we often talk about social responsibility. I've recently now did a partnership with the AMI Foundation, and so what we're doing is we're looking after students for the future that's interested in going to the hospitality industry, whether it be front of house, housekeeping, or barista training, or food and beverage. And so what we've done with this partnership is looking at students that's in underprivileged areas and actually having an impact on them and training them and taking them through a training school. So, you know, whether they want to be involved with technical support on coffee machines, whether they want to be involved with barista training so that they can go into the hospitality industry, we've started that school at the moment with the AMI Foundation out in Athlone. And I think it's been quite great. We've had our first inductees now.
1: Oh, wow.
0: that we've had, and the guys are very, very keen. So if any hospitality in the future customers or people in hotels and restaurants are looking for up and coming students, and that's what we're trying to do now is to feed the hospitality industry with skilled people. And the beauty of it is that, you know, coffee and related beverage solutions are quite an intricate environment to be in. So people, you know, take it for granted that everybody can just make a cup of coffee. There's a lot that goes into it. And so we putting a lot of focus on underprivileged environmental, you know, studies for guys to go into the hospitality industry at the moment. And I think it's a great story to be told.
1: I also think it's fabulous. I think it's so amazing to build up the youth and to teach them a new skill and to help them and, just make them stronger. I mean, making coffee is a skill. You can take it. I don't care what people say. To me, that's a skill because, like you said, not everybody can make a great cup of coffee. So if you have that skill, you can actually travel across the world and go work anywhere in the world in the world as a barista, which is fabulous. So I know Katara Africa, it's the proud coffee sponsor of Helderberg FM, then it keeps our presenters and the team filled with exceptional coffee. I had a cup the other day that the station manager made me herself. It was fabulous.
0: that's amazing. And so, it just goes a long way where we can, help others, and we can reach out with our programs that we do.
1: Yeah.
0: And that's the same for our clients and for future clients, that we go into their spaces and we go and assist their staff as well. And that's what we do. So if you're

0: client of ours. We offer complimentary training for your staff. We do a proper training session where they understand the history of coffee, the origin of coffee, you know, where it comes from, you know, just the basics. And, you know, often the guys bring staff to our offices, our premises, out in Goodwood, in Cape Town, and they have a look and they do a factory tour so they can see and they can smell and they can touch, you know, and it's one of those things where the excitement shows in people's faces and stuff where they're actually getting involved firsthand at what we do. And it's great for us. It's a passionate thing for us to do in the coffee environment. The education around it. And that's, you know, that's where our environment impact reaches out to many, whether it's underprivileged, whether it's people in the hospitality industry, whether you just want to come and do a lovely tour and see how coffee beans are roasted and packaged and packed. So you can either decide to get into the coffee industry or open your own coffee shop or just, you know, enjoy the fact that... And the smells and aromas around
1: you. Of course.
0: It's
1: good. Yeah. Dominic, thank you so much for chatting with me this morning. I truly appreciate it. We will do this soon again. And then we are talking other things coffee again.
0: 100%. And thank you, Rosal. You've always been passionate about coffee yourself. And yes. I love chatting to you.
1: Thank you, Dominic. Have a fantastic day.
0: And you too, love.
1: Thank you. Bye.
0: Bye.
1: That was Dominique from Katura Africa. That was your Daily Grind, proudly brought to you by Katura Africa, proud coffee sponsor of Helderberg FM 93.6, keeping our presenters and team fueled with exceptional coffee, crafted with purpose, roasted with heritage, making every moment matter.
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1: Goeiemôre, ek is Rochelle van der Merwe met jou nuus om 4 minute na 8. 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
6: It is also important to have this consultation session with them for them to raise concerns that they need us to attend to, for us to listen to their concerns and challenges they face, and to find ways where we can work together for common good.
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9: These operations are about strengthening school safety and creating safe and conducive learning environment where our learners can prosper. This work forms part of our It Takes a Village to Raise a Child program, recognizing that keeping our schools safe requires parents, communities, educators, learners, law enforcement and government to work together.
1: In internasionale nuus, minstens 157 mense is dood en meer as 300 buitelanders insluitend minstens 4 Suid-Afrikaners word vermis na 'n massiewe kitsvloed en modderstorting in Nepal. 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
10: Very pleased with my round of golf. I drove the golf ball very nicely. My whole game plan this week was just to hit it into smart spots all the time and seemed to work. With the windy conditions, I think ball striking is obviously key. So I just tried to hit it into the right spots all the time and that's going to be the plan going forward.
1: En die finansiële aanwysers, die rand verhandel teen R15.94 teen die dollar, R18.58 teen die euro en R21.67 teen die pond. Bitcoin verhandel teen $78,875. 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Vir Helderberg FM nuus en weer is ek Rochelle van der Merwe.
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1: Kom ons kyk wat gaan aan in jou verkeer in die Helderberg area. Daar is stadige bewegende verkeer op Main Road in Strand, sowel as ook stadige bewegende verkeer op die N2. 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Main Road in Somerset West verby The Links en die Wingerd area het ook redelike stadige bewegende verkeer. 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
2: Good morning. I am Rochelle van Amarve with your news headlines at 31 minutes past 8. Minister Oukamp extends the registration deadline for supplying livestock to the United Arab Emirates. Parliament's ad hoc committee will today continue deliberations on its draft report. And Meta agrees to pay over 280 billion rand to settle a social media addiction lawsuit. 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
2: Let's take a look at your traffic in the Helderberg area. At the moment, I don't see a lot of problems in the Helderberg. Some slow moving traffic on the N2, that is from Victoria Street all the way up to, it looks like, Strand Industria area to Somerset West Business Park. There is some slow moving traffic on the N2 outgoing. Also on Victoria Street, some slow moving traffic from Strand in the direction towards the N2, as well as from Somerset West in the direction towards the N2, slow moving traffic. Outside of the Helderberg, roadworks on the N2 outbound at the ramp from Borchards Quarry, the left shoulder is closed. There was an accident on the N7 south at the ramp from Molibongwe Drive, the left lane is closed. Slow moving traffic towards UCT on the M3 in Newlands. Stationary vehicle on the R300 north after the ramp from the N2. If you maybe know of anything else on the road, do let me know on the WhatsApp line 021 100 6936.
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0: DJ Kosher, High Again, featuring Sunset Sweatshop. And before that was Yolande met Somershoot, and voor dit Wham, Make You Wanna Go Go. Jy is op Helderberg FM 93.6, dit is jou HFM Breakfast Show. 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

0: That's Madonna wrapping up your HFM breakfast. A big thank you to Rochelle on your HFM breakfast this morning. 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
0: Good morning, I am Cleopatra Kadzunge, here with your news at 9. In your top story, Minister of Agriculture Willie Oukamp has extended the registration deadline for farms and feedlots supplying livestock for slaughter for red meat exports to the United Arab Emirates. Farms and feedlots have now until the 31st of December to ensure they have put the necessary systems in place to comply with the veterinary

0: Procedural Notice 59 regulations.
1: Is critical for our livestock sector and our agricultural trade relations with the United Arab Emirates. By allowing trade to continue while our state veterinarians and farmers complete the registration process, we are protecting local livelihoods and supporting market continuity.
0: In other news, Parliament's ad hoc committee will today continue deliberations on its draft report. The committee is investigating concerns of national security following allegations of political interference, corruption and criminal infiltration in the South African Police Service. The evidence gathered through testimony before the committee reveals systemic governance weakness within SAPS and governance of specialized units was found to be inadequate. In other news, this morning, social media giant Meta has agreed to pay approximately 287.2 billion rand to 48 US states following a landmark trial. It was accused of knowingly and deliberately designing features that would get children addicted to its platforms such as Facebook, Instagram, and WhatsApp. Meta has denied any wrongdoing as part of the settlement.
2: For all users under 18, Meta has agreed to set a default daily time limit of 2 hours that will drop to 1 hour if other social media platforms agree to similar terms. Set a default block between midnight and 6 a.m. when our children should be sleeping, not scrolling. Set a default block on notifications between 10 p.m. and 7 a.m. and during the school day.
0: And now your financial indicators. The dollar trades at 15 rand 94 cents, the euro at 18 rand 58 cents, one British pound costs 21 rand 67 cents, and Bitcoin trades at $78,826. Gold sells at $4,623.02 a fine ounce, and Brent crude oil is quoted at $88.99 a barrel. Your top story in your 9 o'clock news was Minister Okamp extends the registration deadline for supplying livestock to the United Arab Emirates. Taking a look at your Thursday weather, in the Strand a maximum of 24 degrees, Gqeberha a high of 25, Stellenbosch looking at a maximum of 26 degrees today, and in Cape Town a maximum of 18. For your Helderberg news and weather, I am Cleopatra Kadzunge.
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0: It's 4 minutes after nine. Good morning. Let's take a look at what's happening for you in your traffic. On the N1 inbound, some slow traffic towards the city center. On the N2 outbound, a serious crash on the West Coast Road. That's along Marine Drive, with some southbound traffic queuing towards Dolphin Beach. On the N1 outbound, there's reports of a crash on the Paarl Main Road ramp. Approach with caution. And then on to Lower Church Street, there's congestion on the ramp to the N1 inbound. Along Malibongwe Drive, some slow traffic towards the N7. And Kuberg Road, traffic lights not working correctly at Platteklooi.
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0: It's Sam Fender, people watching on your office hours. Welcome to the show. It's Cleopatra here, standing in for Marlies Duplessis. Do connect with us on the WhatsApp line, 021-169-36. It's a Thursday morning, and we'll be getting through the morning with some more great music and good vibes. Stay tuned at 20 past. We get to enjoy your cinema cryptics. We will be testing your movie knowledge as I keep you company until 12 p.m. In your music, coming up, Sam Smith. Diamonds leave with you. Dua Lipa, Ed Sheeran with Beautiful People in the mix as well. But right now, let's enjoy some Olivia Rodrigo with Drop Dead.
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0: Dua Lipa with Trading Season on Your Office Hours. It's Cleopatra here with you, standing in for Mari Lee's Duplessis as we sit at 21 minutes after 9. It is time for your Cinema Cryptics. That's when we test your movie knowledge. It's you against the machine. Let's see if you can figure out this morning's mystery movie. Listen close.
1: Cinema Cryptics. A newly promoted highly volatile state assassin with a history of property damage is sent to a high-stakes card game in Montenegro. His mission is to financially bankrupt a private banker who funds global terrorist networks, leading to a brutal sequence of physical torture, a high-speed vehicle rollover, and a fatal betrayal in a sinking Venetian building.
0: It's also the last Cinema Cryptics of the week. Think you know today's mystery movie? Let us know on the WhatsApp line 021-169-36. Back into your music. Up next, Ed Sheeran with Beautiful People.
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0: It's The Great Divide by Noah Khan on Your Office Hours, 9:30. And here's a quick reminder of your cinema cryptics this morning. Let us know if you can figure out what mystery movie this is. 021-169-36.
1: A newly promoted highly volatile state assassin with a history of property damage is sent to a high-stakes card game in Montenegro. His mission is to financially bankrupt a private banker who funds global terrorist networks, leading to a brutal sequence of physical torture, a high-speed vehicle rollover, and a fatal betrayal in a sinking Venetian building.
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0: Good morning, I am Cleopatra Kadzunge, here with your news headlines for 10 o'clock. In your top story at 10, Toko Didiza survives the motion of no confidence against her. In other news, China urges its citizens to leave Eswatini over security risks. And in your sports and rugby, Rassie hopes Cape Town will also be quiet during the Haka on Saturday. 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

0: Sandcastle Disco. Before that, Enrique with Rhythm Divine. 17 minutes away from 10 o'clock on your office hours. And we are still busy with your Cinema Cryptics. We're testing your movie knowledge. Do you know this movie? Making it easier for you right now, let me give you your clues for your Cinema Cryptics. Clue number one is Vespa. Clue number two is Aston Martin. And clue number three is Texas Hold'em. Let us know on the WhatsApp line if by these clues you were able to make out today's mystery movie. 021-169-36. Here is our cryptic description.
1: A newly promoted highly volatile state assassin with a history of property damage is sent to a high-stakes card game in Montenegro. His mission is to financially bankrupt a private banker who funds global terrorist networks, leading to a brutal sequence of physical torture, a high-speed vehicle rollover, and a fatal betrayal in a sinking Venetian building.
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0: It's Sunset Switch Shop with the five. Got you 9 minutes away from 10 o'clock, and it's time for the big reveal of your cinema cryptics after this.
1: A newly promoted, highly volatile state assassin with a history of property damage is sent to a high-stakes card game in Montenegro. His mission is to financially bankrupt a private banker who funds global terrorist networks, leading to a brutal sequence of physical torture, a high-speed vehicle rollover, and a fatal betrayal in a sinking Venetian building.
0: The movie we were looking for on your cinema cryptics for this Thursday morning was Casino Royale, released in 2006. This was Daniel Craig's first gig as James Bond. Our three clues this morning: Vesper, which was Bond's partner in the film, played by Ava Green; Aston Martin, the famous sports car famously driven by James Bond himself; and then Texas Hold'em, that one clue, which was the high stakes poker game at the center of Bond's mission. So did you get it? Did you? On the WhatsApp line, Steve Duplessis was the one who managed to beat the machine this morning with the correct answer, Casino Royale. And that brings us to the end of your cinema cryptics. I think we did pretty well this morning. Great music awaits for you, Robbie Williams, Rock DJ.

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2: Good morning, I am Cleopatra Kadzunge, here with your news at 10. In your top story, the EFF's motion of no confidence in assembly in the National Assembly Speaker, Toko Didiza, failed yesterday. A total of 282 members of parliament voted against the motion and 101 in favour. EFF leader Julius Malema tabled the motion in June over Didiza's decision to not oppose President Cyril Ramaphosa's Western Cape High Court application last month to hold proceedings for the impeachment committee. Early, the EFF, MK Party, African Transformation Movement, ACDP, National Coloured Congress, and the United Africans Transformation supported the failed motion. EFF leader Julius Malema says Didiza failed to discharge her constitutional responsibilities with independence, impartiality and integrity.
3: We never said she's not competent because she did not implement what the court said she must implement. We said she did not.

0: defend a decision which was well backed by court, and when it was being challenged, she was nowhere to be found. And that person who acts like that acts irrationally and not in the best interest of parliament.
1: Alleged crime kingpin Vusimuzi Katmatlala has told the Mdlanga Commission that former KwaZulu-Natal Hawkshead Leseja Senona gave him a 20,000 rand loan after police raided his Pretoria home in December 2024. According to Matlala, police carried out two raids and last month seized his phones.
2: I just explained to him what happened and I told him that, listen, they even took my phones. I cannot even make transaction.
3: He gave you 20,000 rands on that day?
2: Yes.
3: And that was after the 6th of December?
2: The following day.
3: The day immediately?
2: I think it was the 7th or the 8th, yeah, but it was on a weekend, yes.
1: In other news, China's foreign ministry has urged its citizens to evacuate or relocate from Eswatini to safer countries, including neighboring South Africa, due to security risks. The advisory follows the Southern African Kingdom's crackdown on illegal online gambling operations, which led to the arrests of dozens of Chinese nationals. The ministry says the security situation in the country is complex, with crimes involving online fraud and illegal gambling rampant, and public security and safety risks extremely high. The Eswatini government says any suggestion that the country is a security risk is regrettable. And in your sports news and rugby, Springboks coach Rassie Erasmus hopes Cape Town will follow Johannesburg's example on Saturday by respecting the All Blacks haka before the second test. He asked the high-fouled spectators to be quiet during the traditional pre-match performance after shouts of ole ole drowned out the haka during previous matches in South Africa. Erasmus says the crowd was largely quiet last weekend, while the few who weren't were hushed by those around them. He says the box regarded as an honour to face the haka. Your top story in your 10 o'clock news was Thoko Didiza survives the motion of no confidence against her. Taking a look at your Thursday weather, in the Strand a maximum of 24 degrees, Gqeberha a maximum of 25, Stellenbosch looking at a high of 26 degrees, and in the Greater Cape Town City a maximum of 18 degrees. For your Helderberg news and weather, I am Cleopatra Kadzunge.
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Star with Collide. Before that, Gwen Stefani and Akon with The Sweet Escape. 14 minutes after 10, and you're listening to Office Hours. It's Cleopatra standing in for Mari Lee's Duplessis. On the way, more great music, a song by Snort Corp, Alex Warren, and Zed with The Middle. Stay tuned.

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It's Dominic Fike with Mona Lisa. You know what? I knew that the Mona Lisa is one of the most, you know, loved, one of the most famous, you know, artwork pieces of all time. But I just didn't know how famous and just how much people really love this work of art, the Mona Lisa. Apparently, at the Louvre Museum, they've created a dedicated mailbox because of all the mail the painting receives. If you didn't know, here are the kind of letters that apparently the painting receives. So, declarations of love. Many writers profess their romantic love and devotion or asks for the painting's hand in marriage. And also, there's letters of poetry and art. So, fans send heartfelt poems, sketches, and pressed flowers to the Mona Lisa painting. And also, life advice. It's reported that some people write in to the mailbox asking the painting for some personal advice on their personal stories, or ask the painted figure for guidance and wisdom. It's a bit weird, but ish. If you love something, I guess you love it with all your heart. And that's exactly what people are doing to this painting, the Mona Lisa. Just when you thought you've heard it all, you hear another thing here on Your Office Hours. Coming up, we have Amy Jones with Nobody. Stay tuned.

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0: Good morning, I am Cleopatra Kanzunge, here with your news headlines for 11 o'clock. The Good Party wants to appeal the electoral court ruling over an undeclared election campaign donation. And then Minister Okump extends the registration deadline for supplying livestock for export to the UAE. Also in your news at 11, the DA says political office bearers in Northwest should be subjected to mandatory and independent lifestyle audits. More details on these news headlines at 10.
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3: Imagine lying in bed. The neighborhood begins to stir. It's the rhythmic snip-snip of shears and the distant thrum of a mower waking from its winter sleep. It's the whir of a drill, the crackle of the season's first fry, and the satisfying pop of a paint tin. The air is buzzing, the tools are calling, and the season is shifting. Can you hear that? It sounds like spring. Get to Builders. Get it done.
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0: 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Cleopatra here with you, standing in for Marley's Duplessis as we sit at 13 minutes away from 11 o'clock. 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
2: Good morning, I am Cleopatra Kadzunge, here with your news at 11. In your top story, the Good Party will seek leave to appeal the Electoral Court ruling that it breached the Party Political Funding Act. It found the Good Party and Secretary General Brett Heron failed to disclose a 900,000 rand donation ahead of the 2021 local government elections. The Good Party must pay 50,000 rand for contravening Section 9, while the party and Heron, as accounting official, must pay 40,000 rand administrative penalty. Heron said the court erred.
3: The Electoral Court reached its judgment without hearing argument or evidence, and the judgment reflects the court's reliance on the fabrications of a whistleblower who happens to be a disgruntled former party official who was expelled from the party for pocketing party donations. Our legal advice is that the court erred in several respects, directly impacting the outcome.
2: Minister of Agriculture Willie Oukamp has extended the registration deadline for farms and feedlots supplying livestock for slaughter for red meat exports to the United Arab Emirates. They now have until the end of December to ensure they have put necessary systems in place to fully comply with the Veterinary Procedural Notice 59 regulations. Oukamp says the department is committed to supporting producers as they expand their reach in key global markets.
4: This extension is critical for our livestock sector and our agricultural trade relations with the United Arab Emirates. By allowing trade to continue while our state veterinarians and farmers complete the registration process, we are protecting local livelihoods and supporting market continuity.
2: The DA says political office bearers in the Northwest should be subjected to mandatory lifestyle audits. The party argues financial declarations alone are not enough and must be verified to identify possible conflicts of interest, unexplained wealth and other financial red flags. The DA's Freddy Sokanile says the audits must be conducted fairly and independently with safeguards for privacy and process to strengthen accountability in public office. Taking a look at today's weather, in the Strand a maximum of 24 degrees, Gqeberha a high of 25, Stellenbosch a maximum of 16 degrees, and in the Greater Cape Town City a maximum of 18. For Helderberg News and Weather, I am Cleopatra Kadzunge.
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0: It's Prince KB featuring Psyche with Fetch Your Life. 13 minutes after 11. Welcome to your final hour of your office hours. On the way, September, Cry For You, David Durman with Stardust, and then some Sabrina Carpenter. Also on the way for you will be your community calendar. Stay tuned.
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Use this song as an excuse to grab that second cup of coffee, or maybe you're on your third, whatever cup you're on right now, just get another one, you know, in honor of this feel-good track, Sabrina Carpenter, Espresso. 24 minutes after 11 on your office hours, Cleopatra here with you, standing in for Maureen Lees du Plessis. Coming up will be your community calendar, but I say, let me give you a bit of a heads up. On our community calendar this morning, we have the Back to the 80s with the Gloria Huerta School, which is a small non-profit school for children with learning disabilities. You can help support their biggest annual fundraising dance featuring live music by Morne Oosthuizen. You can bring your own picnic basket, buy 20 Rand raffle tickets, and stand a chance to win a fantastic prize. Check out those fantastic prizes on their Facebook page, and also go to their Facebook and have a look at the links there. You can buy yourself a ticket. It will be 200 Rand per person, and this will take place on the 5th of September 2026 at 7 p.m. I'll be back with more on what's on your community calendar. Now we slow things down with Rihanna with Kiss It Better.

0: It's Loiso with Hate That I Care. 28 minutes to 12 o'clock. 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
0: Good morning, I am Cleopatra Kadzunge, here with your news headlines for 12 o'clock. In your top story, the health department calls for an urgent national response to the immunization crisis. And then a manhunt is launched for a man who allegedly killed three people in the northwest. Also in your news at 12, a trial date is set for the self-proclaimed mastermind of the 9/11 attacks. More details on these news headlines at 12.
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Khaled with Big Energy, the remix. 21 minutes away from 12 o'clock, and it's time for us to wrap up your community calendar. These are fundraisers, events, and you know, great things happening within the Helderberg, and we love to keep you updated. Secondly, on your community calendar is the Mzananda Animal Clinic Pet Adoption Saturdays. Now, every Saturday, a wagging tail and a hopeful pair of eyes are waiting for a second chance. Join the animal clinic and shelter at Pet World Somerset Mall from 10 a.m. to 2 p.m. and meet adorable dogs, puppies, cats and kittens looking for their forever homes. The shelter is overflowing with animals needing family. So if you've been thinking about adding a furry friend to your life, this could be the day you change theirs forever. So this is Pet World every Saturday between 10 a.m. and 2 p.m. And then lastly on your community calendar is the Falkenberg Women's Month contribution. At Falkenberg Hospital, they are attempting to give a little bit of love, acceptance and encouragement and dignity to the female inpatients at the Falkenberg Psychiatric Unit in the form of goodie bags. There are currently 150 female inpatients who are just overwhelmed by life and their circumstances and just need a temporary place of rest and to find their feet. The goodie bags consist of one pair of warm non-slip socks, one roll-on deodorant, one hand lotion, one small packet of sweeties. Physical goodie bags are welcome. Alternatively, people are also welcome to make a financial contribution directly to the Friends of Falkenberg Trust, who will then purchase the contents of the goodie bags. Donations are welcome until the end of August 2026. And that brings us to the end of your community calendar. While we wait for the end of the show, here is Jesse Clegg and Imsaki with Wayside Lover.

0: Psyche with Wayside Lover, and it's time for me to say my goodbyes. Thank you so much for tuning in and choosing your office hours. It's been me, Cleopatra, standing in for Mari Lee's Duplessis for my second last day. 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How are you doing, Christy?
1: Oh, your final day tomorrow standing.
0: Can you imagine?
1: No.
0: I love your acting. I want to give you an Oscar, an Emmy, all those good stuff. How are you today?
1: I'm good, Cleo, and you?
0: I'm good. Just had a good laugh. Now I don't want to leave. I think I'm just going to sit with you here on your daily date.
1: Yeah, stay.
0: Awesome. Let's make this second last day a bit longer.
1: Thank you. So you can do the news at, and then you can tell the people what we're going to do between 12 and 3.
0: Okay, I guess I'm just going to go. But Christy, what can we expect?
1: I'm going to chat to Johan van Sail, van Sail optometrists, 1:15. And then we're also going to chat to Path Care. Mm-hmm. We have Dr. Fabio Crabia, the Path Care pathologist, in the studio, 2:15. I think it's important because, you know, you go for blood tests, you don't really know what they're doing, etc., etc.
0: Yeah.
1: A bit behind the scene look at blood taken by Path Care.
0: Okay, giving us greater understanding on, you know, the behind the scenes.
1: Exactly.
0: Very informative conversations on the way. Thank you so much, Christy. I'll see you tomorrow.
1: See you tomorrow for the last time.
0: Oh, my. Bye-bye.
1: Cheers.

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0: Is Robert Duck first to leave for the tour, Justin Timberlake met Not a Bad Thing hier op Helderberg FM. Smiddag sê vir my, Christy, as jy dalk sopas ingeskakel het, jou daily date saam met my nog tot 3 uur vanmiddag, lekker musiekklomp dinge tussenin. 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
1: Imagine lying in bed, the neighborhood begins to stir. It's the rhythmic snip snip of shears and the distant thrum of a mower waking from its winter sleep. It's the whir of a drill, the crackle of the season's first fry, and the satisfying pop of a paint tin. The air is buzzing, the tools are calling, and the season is shifting. Can you hear that? It sounds like spring. 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

0: Dis Demarie Like You Niks hier op Helderberg FM. Voor het Bob Sinclair, ou bekende met Love Generation. Amper daar waar ons vir die nuus hooftrekke he, dis 20 minute voor 1, ek het vir die nuus hooftrekke net hierna, en bly gerus ingeskakel vir die volledige bulletin om 1 uur.
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0: Shawn Mendes with Mercy on Helderberg FM. Before that, Boyzone, The Hole of the Moon. We have the 1 o'clock news next. Let's take a look what you can expect in the bulletin. Oxtail prices double as Argentinian imports remain restricted, and Parliament calls for urgent intervention as the SASSA card deadline looms. 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

0: 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Men at Work before that with Down Under. We call it Dodo Nyoka met Janeman here op Helderberg FM. It brings us by 1 uur. 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
0: Good afternoon. I'm Christy Hansen with the news. We begin with a story making headlines this hour. The Association of Meat Importers and Exporters says South African consumers are paying higher prices for oxtail as restrictions on imports from Argentina continue to squeeze supply. Oxtail prices have risen from between 79 and 99 rand a kilogram earlier this year to up to 199 rand. The association says South Africa relies heavily on Argentinian imports and has asked the Department of Agriculture to explain the scientific basis for the revised import requirements and reconsider them urgently. Minister of Forestry, Fisheries and the Environment, David Meynier, has welcomed the arrest of two men at O.R. Tambo International Airport in Gauteng for alleged wildlife trafficking. A 50-year-old Thai national was found with 50 bird eggs concealed in a homemade incubator bag. A 23-year-old compatriot allegedly attempted to smuggle 418 parrot eggs concealed in two homemade incubator bags. Mania says this highlights the growing sophistication of transnational wildlife trafficking networks.
2: The success of this operation demonstrates the need for a joint approach to enforcing environmental law. The complex criminal networks that support illegal wildlife trafficking can only be challenged by a coordinated defense of our natural heritage.
0: Parliament's Portfolio Committee on Social Development asks the Postbank and Social Security Agency, SASSA, for a clear account of the state of readiness ahead of Monday's card deadline. The migration from SASSA's gold cards to the Postbank's black cards is being driven by security concerns. Chairperson Bridget Masangu says she has previously raised concerns about the rollout of the black cards.
3: It is particularly concerned that some beneficiaries, including older persons and people with disabilities, are still struggling to navigate the card replacement process at a time when Postbank is warning that failure to migrate could result in disruptions in accessing grants.
0: Moving abroad, Qatar's Prime Minister Sheikh Mohammed bin Abdul Rahman will meet with Iranian officials in Tehran today to discuss ways to de-escalate tensions and create conditions conducive to dialogue. Qatar has been an important mediator in the US-Iranian conflict. Its foreign ministry says talks will cover regional security, freedom of navigation in the Strait of Hormuz, and the need for it to return to the status quo before the end of February. One-fifth of the world's oil and liquefied natural gas exports passed through the strait before the conflict. And finally, we take a look at the financial indicators. The dollar trades at 15 rand 97 cents and the euro at 18 rand 60 cents. One British pound costs 21 rand 72 cents and Bitcoin trades at $79,899. Gold sells at $4,595.38 a fine ounce. And Brent crude oil is quoted at $89.34 a barrel. Top story this hour, oxtail prices double as Argentinian imports remain restricted. Let's take a look at the weather for tomorrow. Partly cloudy to cloudy conditions with a wind speed of up to 10 kilometers an hour. Temperatures, Cape Town 13 minimum, a maximum 16 degrees. In Stellenbosch, a minimum of 11, maximum 23. Grabouw is 11, 21 and the Helderberg, minimum of 12 and a maximum of 20 degrees. For Helderberg FM News, I'm Christy Hansen.
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0: Hierdie drie in die rij begin met One Republic, Stop and Stare, toe gaat Mabel, Don't Call Me Up, en so pas 5 Seconds of Summer met a Young Blood. Ons is by, waar is die tyd heen? Dit is 29 minute oor 1 op Helderberg FM, middag sê van my Christy, hoop het gaan sommer baie goed met jou so op hierdie donderdag.
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1: 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En die laaste uur ook, tot 3 uur nog vanmiddag. Stay tuned, we've got an interesting chat with Dr. Fabio Crabbia. 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
1: Imagine lying in bed. The neighborhood begins to stir. It's the rhythmic snip-snip of shears and the distant thrum of a mower waking from its winter sleep. It's the whir of a drill, the crackle of the season's first fry, and the satisfying pop of a paint tin. The air is buzzing, the tools are calling, and the season is shifting. Can you hear that? It sounds like spring. Get to Builders. Get it done.
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0: Gwen Stefani, 4 in the morning on Helderberg FM. Now, if you live or work in the Helderberg area, you'll know how important convenient, accessible healthcare is. 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
1: Good afternoon, Christy. Thank you for having me.
0: Can't wait to hear what you have to say. Now, let's start with what do pathology laboratories do? We all don't know. We know you're testing blood and that kind of thing, or just blood. That's what I thought, and apparently not. But what do pathology laboratories do, and what are the different types of samples that you analyze?
1: Yeah, so pathology laboratories help your treating clinician or doctor diagnose diseases accurately. We also help monitor the treatment that you've been giving to see if it's working or not, and also monitor a person's general health. There are, like you said, not just blood tests that we do. Pathology labs analyze a wide range of specimens from urine, stool samples, tissue biopsies, pap smears, and other body fluids. There's actually more than five different types of pathologists and pathology disciplines, but there's the chemical pathology where they look at the chemicals and hormones in blood. Hematopathology, that pathologist looks at the cells in your blood and in your bone marrow and monitors and diagnoses things like leukemias and blood cancers. And there's a histopathologist, which is what I do. We look at tissue and diagnose diseases under the microscope by looking at the tissue. So we diagnose cancers and other diseases like that. There's microbiologists. The microbiologist will focus on infectious diseases, fungi and bacteria, and test for what antibiotic is best suited for that specific organism. There's virologists who, as most people will very well remember, during the COVID pandemic,
0: yep,
1: they were very busy. And then there's other pathologists like immunologists that look at allergies and
0: I need them.
1: Yeah. Forensic pathologists are completely different. That is to do with non-natural deaths and more to do with police investigations. So that's something that we don't do.
0: Listening to you, I mean, the human body is complex. I mean, just listening to that, I mean, there's so many different things to look at. Anyway, what exactly happens to a blood sample after it's been collected?
1: So it's very important that we maintain traceability. So from the very minute that your blood gets drawn, it should get labeled, and it will get labeled and barcoded along with your request form, which marks all the specific tests that your treating doctor has requested. That then gets sent to the laboratory, where once it's received will be checked again against the barcode and the request form, make sure that all the specific tests are requested electronically before they get processed. Depending on whether it's blood or tissue or pus samples for microbiology, for example, they get processed in many different ways. The blood usually gets processed in machines and analyzed for chemicals like that. Investigations, for example, looking at blood counts, smears will be made, as well as machine analysis. When the results are out, it'll be double checked again against your personal details and barcode, by a technologist and signed out by a pathologist. Mm. It's very important that laboratories maintain this traceability, and it's very important for laboratories to be accredited with accreditation systems like SANAS, which is the South African National Accreditation System.
0: Okay, now people often get nervous about having their blood taken, like myself. What would you say to someone who is anxious about pathology tests?
1: It's very common to feel anxious, especially many people have needle phobia.
0: Right.
1: Our phlebotomists and nurses are well trained to be able to handle this, to make you feel at ease. They're very good at venipuncture, which is when they put a needle into your vein or artery. And so they're quite trained at making a person right. feel as at ease as possible.
0: Again, normally I have to fast before a blood test. Does it really matter, and why?
1: For some tests, it does matter. So, for example, for cholesterol or glucose tolerance tests and glucose fasting tests, it's important because food and drink can alter the levels of cholesterol.
0: Even milk in coffee is not allowed.
1: Milk is not allowed.
0: If
1: yeah.
0: you go for the
1: yeah. So, but for other tests, it doesn't matter so much. It's also important that when you do a test like glucose or cholesterol, that it is done while you're fasting every time, so that you can also compare to the previous
0: makes
1: time.
0: Makes sense. Yeah. It makes sense. Okay, how does a pathologist contribute to a patient's care if they don't actually see the patient?
1: Yeah, we do work behind the scenes. We are a medical doctors just like the doctors treating the patients. So we are in constant communication with the treating doctors,
0: uh-huh.
1: especially if we don't understand why a result is showing something. We often ask the doctor what he thinks, what they saw, to help him put the pieces of the puzzle together,
0: okay.
1: to help us diagnose diseases more accurately. So we also take part in regular multidisciplinary team meetings, which means that patients get discussed within a group after they've obviously given consent for us to do so, to discuss difficult cases, especially with cancer cases, as to how to go forward with the best treatment.
0: Dr. Fabio Krabia, pathcare pathologist, we're chatting to him. What is the difference between a routine blood test and a more specialized pathology test?
1: So the routine blood tests, you'll probably know as, you know, your cholesterol, glucose, kidney function tests, and liver function tests. They're there to try and pick up silent diseases that are not presenting with symptoms. Then you get more specialized tests, for example, many of the microbiology tests, where we test whether a specific organism is resistant to certain antibiotics. That's becoming more and more important nowadays, with bacterial resistance becoming more common. There's also tissue analysis, like what I do, where we diagnose whether a person has cancer and type the cancer. On top of that, there's genetic testing. Allergy testing is very specialized. And these are tests that don't get done every day, and usually with in patients that present with symptoms. These are not routine tests.
0: Okay. How important is it for patients to tell the healthcare practitioner about medications and supplements they are taking? I suppose that's very important.
1: It is important, because many over-the-counter medications or even herbal treatments can cause some alterations in your blood results. For example, if you're on Ultroxin, it's important to tell or indicate that on your request form, so that when we monitor or analyze your thyroxin or thyroid levels, that we can make the correct interpretation of that result. If you're on anti-cholesterol medication, it's good to know if your cholesterol is still high, it means that you might need to adjust it. So every bit of information that one can supply helps to reach an accurate diagnosis.
0: Actually makes sense. Okay, what advice would you give someone who has been referred for pathology but isn't sure where to go?
1: Okay, like you mentioned in your introduction, we try to be as accessible as possible. The best and, well, the easiest way is to probably use Google Maps if you have access to that.
0: Always easy.
1: All our depots are on Google Maps. Otherwise, one can contact our help desk at 021-850-5000 and ask the person at the help desk which would be the closest depot to where that person lives. Like you said, we are quite proud to have recently opened two new depots, the one in Strand on Gordons Bay Road, just next to McDonald's, and one in Eersterivier on Forest Drive. And this is to help patients, especially those that are not easily mobile, have access to a pathology depot. It's also important for those people that don't have medical aids or only have hospital plans to make use of the cash discount that we offer, or pensioners discount.
0: Okay.
1: So if you pay up front or within 7 days, you are eligible for a 20% discount. And if you're over 60, you are eligible for a 25% discount.
0: Wow, fantastic. Okay, Doctor, why is it important that pathology results are interpreted in the context of the patient's clinical history?
1: Like I said before, every single bit of information is important for us to be able to analyze a test accurately. So the same result may mean different things in different patients depending on their symptoms, their age, their medical history, and the medications that they are taking. And interpreting the results alongside the clinical picture helps ensure the most accurate diagnosis and the best patient care.
0: Just a final question. Nowadays, you can do blood tests for prostate. How accurate is that? Because that's lots of my friends, we were talking about it. How accurate is it?
1: So prostate cancer biomarker is called PSA. It is recognized as a screening test, which means it is meant to kind of cast a net to catch as many people with a red flag for developing prostate cancer. It doesn't mean that you have prostate cancer if you have a raised PSA. Many different things can cause your PSA to be raised, for example, prostatitis or other infections.
0: Right.
1: So it doesn't mean if you have a raised PSA that you have prostate cancer, but it means that it would be a good idea to go see a doctor and have that investigated further.
0: Just as precaution.
1: It's not a specific test in the way that it's not a diagnostic test. The only way you can diagnose prostate cancer is with a tissue biopsy.
0: Right.
1: But it's a good way of throwing that net out to try and catch a group of people that may be at risk for developing.
0: Yeah, fantastic. Dr. Fabio Krabia, pathcare pathologist, very interesting. Thanks for coming in. And I'll have to go and see you because I've got these allergies or something that you have to test maybe in future. But thanks a lot for coming in and thanks for your time.
1: Thank you very much. Thanks for having me.
0: Cheers. Bye-bye.
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0: Post Malone met Circles op Helderberg FM. Ons is by amperkies 28 minute voor 3. Onthou Jan Willem tussen 3 en 6 afternoon drive. Ons gaan so 'n bietjie later, so oor 20 minute of so van nou af met hom gesels en hoor wat jy kan verwag vanmiddag tussen 3 en 6.
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0: As UB40 omlanglaas gehoor, I Got You Babe, voor het gaat Danny Smoke met Ek Beloof. 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

0: It's a JP Cooper's September song on Helderberg FM 93.6 as we are slowly but surely approaching September. Good afternoon. It's a minute to three on Helderberg FM. 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
0: In die nuus hierdie uur, Sasol se onderbreking ontwrig straler brandstof toevoer op die OR Tambo internasionale lughawe. En in rugby nuus, verskeie veranderings aan die All Blacks span vir die tweede toets teen die Bokke. Goeiemiddag, ek is Jan Willem Lot.

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Kiffness and Matthew Gold teaming up on that one. 25 minutes past 3, Marika. Let's take a quick look at that traffic and see what's happening. Begin in the Elderberg. We've got that slow moving traffic as per usual on Victoria Street that might delay you a few minutes over there. Then in other traffic related news, on the N2 in Langa at Bunga Avenue, queuing traffic, a stationary vehicle on the ramp from Sonstral Road, the left shoulder will be closed, and a stationary vehicle at the ramp from Sonstral Road on the N1 outbound if you are traveling east. That is it for now, but let me know if you spot anything. Laat ons weet. 021 100 6936.

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0: 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Dis 3:30. Marika gaan vir ons nou die lekker nuus hooftrekke bring. Marika, is jy ready?
1: I'm ready.
0: Born ready.
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1: Good afternoon, I'm Marika Roo, and let's take a look at your news headlines. Godfrey Lebeya reveals Paul O'Sullivan sought an update on the Falafala form probe, and airlines are making contingency plans after an outage at Sasol's Natref refinery disrupted jet fuel supplies to Oor Tambo International Airport in Kempton Park. And that is in Gauteng. In your sport news, we're going to look at rugby. Australian referee Angus Gardner will now handle Saturday's second test between the Springboks and the All Blacks in Cape Town. He replaces Nika Amashukeli from Georgia, who unfortunately became ill. Stay tuned to Helderberg FM for your full news bulletin at 4.
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1: 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You're in the draw. 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

0: Dis Ollie en Tasha, het jy iemand op Helderberg FM 7 minute voor 4? Let's take another look at your traffic conditions in the Helderberg. Slow moving traffic reported on the N2 and towards Fabriek Street on in Strand Industrial rather. Then also on Philip Kosana Drive and the M3 ramp to the N2 outbound, a stationary vehicle. And another one on the N2 outbound towards Bunga Avenue. On the M5 south in Kenilworth, some afternoon congestion. And in Maitland on Berkeley Road, queuing traffic to be expected. Now if you are travelling on the M3 north in Cape Town, you can expect slow moving traffic towards Hospital Bend. If I missed out on anything, let me know on the WhatsApp line 021 100 6936.
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0: 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It's a minute past four. Good afternoon. Marijke is here with your news.
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0: investigation into the Fala Fala matter. Lebeya says he declined to provide any information, maintaining investigation progress could not be discussed with private individuals. He also testified O'Sullivan was with President Cyril Ramaphosa's former political advisor, Bajani Shoak, when he made the request.
1: He said that he's sitting here with his friend who's a doctor and he just need progress of the status of the case. They have got nothing to do with that. I can't report to any other person about progress of matters in the DPCI. I couldn't understand why you asked me to provide him with the status of the case.
0: Airlines are making contingency plans after an outage at Sasol's Natref refinery disrupted jet fuel supplies to the Oa Tambo International Airport in Kempton Park. Airlines are considering tankering fuel from other airports, which would increase operating costs because aircraft carrying extra fuel burn more fuel. News 24 reports FlySaf Air and Airlink said that their operations have not been affected so far. The Department of Mineral and Petroleum Resources held an emergency meeting with Airports Company South Africa and the fuel industry to address this disruption. South African Freight and Logistics Association and the Road Freight Association are calling for a unified recovery plan to restore predictable cargo flows through the Durban Gateway Terminal. The industry bodies say weekly system processes fell 26% following the mid-August Navis N4 system change, while vessel and truck delays were increased. The organizations want a public 30-day recovery plan, improved equipment and system reliability. They also seek coordinated truck access and fair relief from storage and demurrage costs caused by delays beyond cargo owners' control. The Government Employees Medical Scheme is hosting its annual symposium in Cape Town, focusing on improved communication on healthcare information. Chairperson Nomzamo Tutu says medical scheme jargon often prevents members from understanding their benefits and navigating the healthcare system. She says GEMS must listen to members, simplify communication and provide better education. She also acknowledged to the SABC affordability remains a challenge, despite being comparatively affordable to other medical schemes.
2: There is an information gap. The way we communicate sometimes is misaligned. Our members, they are not well informed, so we need to close that gap to make sure that those disparities between what we're trying to communicate and what members are receiving is closed. We need to understand what the members' problems are, how to navigate certain things through the healthcare system.
0: In your rugby news, Australian referee Angus Gardner will now handle Saturday's second test between the Springboks and the All Blacks in Cape Town. He replaces Nika Amashukeli from Georgia, who became ill. Amashukeli will now be in charge of next weekend's third test at Johannesburg's F&B Stadium. Gardner refereed New Zealand's match against the Lions at Ellis Park on Tuesday, and he is an experienced test referee who had handled 50 encounters since 2011 and officiated in 3 World Cups. Finally, your financial indicators. The dollar trades at 15 rand 98 cents, the euro at 18 rand 61 cents, one British pound costs 21 rand 71 cents, and your Bitcoin trades at $79,535. Gold sells at $4,595.81 to a fine ounce, and Brent crude oil is quoted at $89.50 a barrel. Your top story in the news this hour: retired Hawks head Godfrey Lebeya has told the Matlanga Commission private investigator Paul O'Sullivan that he sought an update on the Hawks' investigation into the Fala Fala matter. For Helderberg FM News, I am Marijke Roo.
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4: Wet roads, rough roads, roads you didn't expect. 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
5: A cloudy day to be expected tomorrow. Strand, Somerset West, Gordons Bay reaches a maximum of 20, a low of 12. Gribbou 22, 12. Stellenbosch 24, 11. And Cape Town 16, 13.
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1: 29 minutes to 5. Good afternoon. 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De Jongs Panel Beating Centre, the name you can rely on. In the Helderberg, queuing traffic on the N2 towards Victoria Street. On the N1 outbound in Brackenfell, queuing traffic on Okuvangu Road. A stationary vehicle on the outbound ramp from Brighton Road to the M15. And then another stationary vehicle on the N1 outbound towards the N1 in Cape Town, apparently. The left lane will be closed. If I missed out on anything, let me know on that WhatsApp line, 021-100-6936.
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0: Craig Lucas met Joyride op Helderberg FM. Dis 11 minute voor 5 op die Subaru Afternoon Drive. Dis tyd vir ons weeklikse insetsel met Mondio Eco School en dit is die tweede deel van hierdie insetsel. Nadi Bason steeds in die studio met ons.
1: Jan Willem, yes, I want to start off the second portion by jumping straight into our vision at Mondio Eco School. I think it's important to understand where we're coming from and where we're going. So our vision at Mondio Eco School, we foster a safe environment where all individuals are encouraged, empowered and equipped to raise their fullest potential as reflective and empathetic and proactive members of society. At Mondio School, we strive to train or produce learners who are active and engaged in the community, who are reflective and open-minded, comfortable and critical readers in languages and in mathematics, committed to social justice and sustainability, emotionally intelligent, realistic, empathetic, caring and tolerant. So I've spoken about the different learning streams that we've got. So the first one, I have to be quick here because we've got to cover a lot of info now. Our first one is the Mondio Eco Buddies, which are the small ones from 3 months to 5 years. And their hours, they start at 7 in the morning and they go straight through to 7:30 in the evening. They follow an educational program undescribed from the WCED. They've got a holiday program also, so that means that when it's holiday, the Eco Buddies go on, so the parents don't have to look for other places for the kids to stay, and then obviously breakfast and lunch is included. Eco Buddies is a safe and a nurturing environment where we work together to support every aspect of development in each child as an individual. Dan gaan ons oor na die laerskool toe, gewone akademiese laerskool, presies soos al die akademiese laerskole in die omgewing. 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Then the high school, grade 8 to grade 12, dual medium, all the classes are dual medium. Again, WCED registered, Umalazi accredited, small classes. They've got a sports department, or the whole school has got sports department and culture, athletics, cross-country, netball, soccer, and chess are being offered. En uit die aard van die saak ook met die hoërskool gee ons geweldig baie aandag aan om die ouppies te kry om te gaan job shadow.
0: Ja.
1: 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So I wonder where else you can find that. So Mondio Eco School, so we accommodate learners with mild, moderate learning difficulties between the ages of 7 to 18, learners with specific learning disabilities, learners with average to above average cognitive ability who experience perceptual problems and underachieve in the areas of reading, spelling and mathematics, and also for learners with special educational needs. Nou, wat bied ons vir hulle aan? Ons core subjects, there is maths, Afrikaans, English and life orientation with focus on practical courses, and the practical courses includes maintenance, hospitality, beauty and nails, hairdressing, agriculture and ECD.
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0: Yeah.
1: Ek dink by Mondior, en ons het daaroor gepraat in die verlede, en ek wil graag nou weer net so dit noem, dit is a plek waar ons kinders gelukkig is. 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
0: Yes.
1: Dit is a plek waar die kinders ons, ons pay of line where nature meets education and education meets nature,
0: yes.
1: waar dit uitgeleef word op 'n dagelikse basis. 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
1: 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It's on your doorstep. It's here in Somerset West, just next to the N2. Come and visit us. Come and have a cup of coffee. Let me introduce you to some of the horses and the other animals on the farm. And that's what makes us so different, that we offer all these things, and on top of that, academic and a training in the emotional development facet of kids.
0: The best way to go to school, I can't argue with any of that. Definitely check it out and be sure to make your bookings and reservations for the open day, meschool.co.za. Hartie baie dankie vir jou tyd. Tot volgende
1: week. 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Ja, tot volgende week. Ons val volgende week is nou net na die open dag. Dan val ons weer in met ons interessante praatjies.
0: Yes.
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1: 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When life hits you with an unexpected end, rely on the team boasting top accreditations across the Western Cape. 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The Young's Panel Beating Centre, the name you can rely on. In the Helderberg, we're starting off locally on the N2 towards Victoria Street. Some afternoon congestion can be expected, as well as on Broadway Boulevard as you are entering Somerset West from Stellenbosch and heading towards the N2 Highway Bridge and the R44 Broadway Boulevard. In other traffic-related news, Musenberg Main Road, heavy queuing traffic. Milnerton Marine Drive, slow-moving traffic if you are travelling towards Woodbridge Island. Brackenfell on the N1 outbound, queuing traffic on Okuvangu Road, and then congestion to be expected if you are making use of the R300 North and the ramp to Old Paul Road, the R101. Some more problems towards Cape Town International Airport. Reports of a stationary vehicle after the ramp from Airport Approach Road. Your right lane will be closed and causing delays. If I missed out on anything, let me know. 021 100 6936.
2: Driving you home. This is Afternoon Drive with Jan Willem Lotz. Afternoon Drive with Jan Willem. Here for you. Monday to Friday from 3 to 6 p.m. Only on Helderberg FM.
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1: 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I mean, good favorite. 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Yes. 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

0: Dit is Tashay en Zaan Sonnekes met Dood op Helderberg FM 93.6. Dit is jou Subaru Afternoon Drive en dit is tyd om my wenner aan te kondig. Marika, is jy reg?
1: Ek is reg.
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1: Good afternoon, I'm Marika, and here are your news headlines for this hour. The Electoral Commission says political parties declared 117 million rand in donations between April and June. The DA received the largest share, declaring 104 million rand, followed by Action SA with 6 million rand, the Labour Party of South Africa with 5 million rand, and Rise Mzansi with 2 million rand. Former Hawks head Godfrey Lebeya says he sent a team to verify an operation at the home of businessman Katiso KT Molefe in Sandton, and Lebeya told the Mthlanga Commission that he does not know if Molefe had received a call. And in cricket news, South Africa faces hosts Namibia in tomorrow's opener of the T20 Tri-Series in the capital of Windhoek. Stay tuned for your full news bulletin at 6 o'clock here on Helderberg FM.
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0: 29 minutes to 6. Good afternoon. It's time for another traffic update made possible by the Young Spinal Beating Centre. When life hits you with an unexpected end, rely on the team boasting top accreditations across the Western Cape. The Youngs collaborates closely with leading insurers to ensure you are back on the road as quickly and safely as possible. They are all about honesty, respect and superior workmanship done right the first time. Visit them at theyoung.co.za. The Young Spinal Beating Centre, the name you can rely on. In the Helderberg slow-moving traffic, on the N2 towards Victoria Street and in the area of Strand Industria and Fabric Street. De Beers Avenue, Broadway Boulevard, heavy congestion to be expected, as well as further down on Broadway Boulevard towards Strand Main Road and De Bosch at the fire station. In other traffic-related news, congestion on the R300 North at the ramp to Old Paul Road, the R101, and a stationary vehicle on the N2 outbound after the ramp from Airport Approach Road. The right lane will be closed. If I missed out on anything, let me know on WhatsApp 021 100 6936.
4: 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Afternoon Drive with Jan Willem. 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
1: Thank you.
2: Thank you.
0: Yeah.
1: What can we look forward to tonight while you turn it up with us?
0: Well, this is basically like the end of my week. So, you know, we're going to do it big with the SA Top 10. This is the main Kunane. Wow. It's the main event.
2: Okay.
0: Right, of every Thursday. Okay. Because, I'll tell you why, Mareka.
2: Why?
0: You don't know, right?
2: I don't know.
0: So, we have a bunch of incredible local artists.
2: Yes.
0: And a lot of times, our listeners aren't familiar with the new songs they released, right?
2: That's true.
0: Because we like, you know, familiarity. We like a liquor jam and that we heard 2 years back and we're still jamming to it.
2: That's true. It's the comfortable.
0: Yes. So I have taken it upon myself to now come and introduce you to some brand new music. So we put it on a chart.
2: Well done.
0: It's called Then There's a Bubbling Under Chart as well. And basically, we jam it out, new music. You tell me and interact with me. Let me know. Listen, Mika, yeah, this one belongs at number one. This one, nah, needs to go next week. Yes, your voice matters.
1: Yes.
0: Absolutely. So that's what it's all about. It's keeping you in tune and getting you ready also for the HFM Top 30. That will sound different on Saturday, but that's all good because I want you to always keep that playlist nice and fresh with local music.
2: Ooh, stop it, act like it.
1: Updated with only the best. Mika is going to keep you company tonight and tell you what is trending and popping on the charts. Spread the love on WhatsApp 021 100 6936. Mareka, dankie vir jou bystand vandag en 'n paar dinge hier agter die scenes wat jy ook gedoen het.
2: Jo, baie dankie vir jou. 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
2: A big shout out to Jan Willem Lortz on your afternoon drive show, and of course Mareka joining him this afternoon. Thank you so much for joining and tuning in to Heldeberg FM. This is a show called Turn It Up. My name is Mika, and you and I get to turn it up together weekdays from Monday up until Thursday. So do stay tuned. We're about to have a quick look at what's happening in the news as well as the weather. Turn It Up is proudly brought to you by GAC Somerset West, the proud sponsor of Turn It Up with Mika. 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
2: Good evening, I'm Mika Alexander with your 6 o'clock news. We begin with the top story. The Electoral Commission says political parties declared 117 million rand in donations between April and June. The DA received the largest share, declaring 104 million rand, followed by Action SA with 6 million rand. The Labour Party of South Africa with 5 million rand and Rise Mzansi with 2 million rand. The IEC has also flagged compliance issues involving 15 million rand in ANC donations. The Commission expects political fundraising to increase ahead of the 4th of November local government elections. Former Hawks head Godfrey Lebeya says he sent a team to verify an operation at the home of businessman Katiso Keti Molefe in Sandton. Lebeya told the Matlanga Commission that he does not know Molefe and that he received a call from Malcolm X.
3: Malcolm X forwarded the address to me. I forwarded to Lieutenant General Mboto and Major General.

0: possible. The movement's Lozuko Sufute says government must take financial education to communities using language they understand.
1: Government must also intensify enforcement against illegal lenders. Education without enforcement leaves vulnerable communities exposed. Please do not allow desperation to make you surrender financial freedom. Before taking a loan, check the lender. Understand the interest of all additional charges.
0: In other news, the death toll in Nepal's flood disaster has risen to at least 356 people, with hundreds still missing after a glacial collapse triggered devastating flooding along the Nepal-Tibet border. Six South Africans are currently reported as missing, but local and international disaster authorities have not confirmed them among the dead. They are among more than 500 foreign nationals stranded or untraceable. The South African humanitarian organization Gift of the Givers has search and rescue teams on standby, but says access remains extremely dangerous. In financial indicators, the dollar trades at 15 rand 98 cents against the rand, the euro at 18 rand 61 cents. One British pound costs 21 rand 72 cents. Bitcoin trades at $79,831. Gold sells at $4,581.89 a fine ounce. And Brent crude oil quoted at $90.52 a barrel. And that is the end of this news bulletin. The story making headlines. Political parties declare 117 million rand ahead of local elections. Let's have a quick look at your weather forecast for tomorrow. Maximum temperatures of 20 degrees in the Helderberg Basin, Grabouw and the Elgin Valley expect 22 degrees. In Stellenbosch, 24 degrees tomorrow, Cape Town City, 16 degrees. For Helderberg FM's news and weather, I am Mika Alexander.
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0: It's Calvin Harris with Jazzy. It's called Satisfy right here on Helderberg FM 93.6. Right before that, Sabrina Carpenter played for you with that lacquer song. It's called Taste. Post Malone with Morgan Wallen. I had some help right before then. 15 minutes after 6 o'clock. A very good evening. A happy Thursday to you. I hope it's been a wonderful week. And don't worry, it's almost over. Almost getting through this. Don't worry, I'm going to be helping you turn things up this evening as we celebrate our local vocals. On a Thursday, it's all about our SA Top 10 charts. It's our local charts where we feature new, brand new music from our local musicians. We also have a look at how the chart is moving. You know, which one is now number 10, which one is now number 5, and how they all are lining up. So great music coming up for you. And then of course we play Flip It in reverse at 6:30. Do not miss a beat. Don't forget to get in contact with me if you're currently driving on WhatsApp 021 100 6936. Coming up for you, Justin Timberlake with Mirrors, happening for you soon. Ariana Grande's Petal. Craig David coming your way with 7 Days. Don't you worry, don't you worry, child. Swedish House Mafia, Don't You Worry Child, also coming up for you. Don't you stay tuned, get ready, we're about to turn it up.
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0: It's Max Hurrell with Lochinvill. It's called Be My Love right here on Helderberg FM. And if you're wondering, well, why did I stop the music? Don't worry, we're just getting started. I've got Swedish House Mafia lined up for you next with Don't You Worry Child. But of course, we need to have a quick peek at what is currently happening on the roads. So if you have anything to report, I'd love for you to get in contact with me on our WhatsApp line in studio. That's 021 100 6936.
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0: 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Let's get you home safely and have a quick look at your roads. On the N2 outbound, there is a stationary vehicle after the ramp from Borchards Quarry Road. The right shoulder is closed in this area. On the N1 inbound, another stationary vehicle at the ramp from Okavango Road. The left shoulder is closed. Slow-moving traffic heading towards Stock Road on the R300 in Mitchell's Plain area. Victoria Road, Camps Bay has slow-moving traffic throughout. And then I see in Kells River on the R102 from the Riebeek Road, there is slow-moving traffic between Kells River and Blackheath as well. Nothing else to report. 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Back to the music, Craig David with 7 Days. Up next, 23 minutes after 6 o'clock, this is your Turn It Up show.

Swedish House Mafia with Don't You Worry Child on Helderberg FM 93.6. Welcome back. It is 6:30. You know what that means. Well, if you don't and you're new here, firstly, thank you for joining the Turn It Up community. All right, make some noise. Let me know where you are listening from right now. 021-100-6936 is our WhatsApp line in studio. So coming up next is the part of the show where I actually get to see how good you know your music and if you'll be able to spot a song even when it's in reverse. That's the challenge this evening for Flip It In Reverse, and you can send through your answer on our WhatsApp line in studio. Who will get it? Maybe tonight is your night. Maybe tonight is the night that you don't get it. Let's find out and play Flip It In Reverse.

0: Sudaga.
1: Who could it be? Who do you think this artist is? Maybe it's a band, maybe it's a group. We don't know. If you can identify the artist and song this evening, send it through on WhatsApp 021-100-6936. I'd love to hear your answer. And especially because I think this is the one that's going to catch you out this evening. Let's hear it one more time.

Who could it be? Is it a local artist? Is it an international artist? We don't know just yet, but we're about to find out. Stay tuned. First, One Republic up next, and then Ariana Grande's Petal.

It's Ariana Grande with Petal, straight from her brand new album, One Republic, with Need Your Love. Before that, it is 20 minutes away from 7 o'clock. Welcome back to your Turn It Up show. My name is Mika. It's always a pleasure to host you between Monday and Thursdays on Turn It Up. It is Lacquered. This is how I end off my day, and you end it off with me as well. All right, so in case you missed it, this is the snippet I played you this evening for tonight's Flip It in Reverse game challenge.

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1: Ja.
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1: I love it.
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1: I can't. Ben is like, I don't even know how I know this song, but for some reason, it's in my head.
3: Hello Mika, dis Marilyn.
1: Hey Marilyn.
3: Mika. 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
1: I know,
3: dit is baie, baie obvious.
1: Is it?
3: Dit is Lock and Will met Sun in My Pocket.
1: Oh,
3: baie
1: wow.
3: Dankie.
1: And here I thought I was going to catch you out this evening. Once again, nope. You've proved Helderberg. You know your stuff when it comes to music. That's right. Dit is inderdaad die twee broers Ben Lockenville. It's Andrew and Brian with Sun in My Pocket. Hi.

0: Of soos Ben Burger sê, dis daai twee broers man.
1: I got the sun.
0: Sun in my pocket.
1: Hey, I got the moon in my hands.
0: Released back in 2009. I cannot believe that this was such a long time ago it was released though. Well, before Lockenville, they were involved in a group called Three, which made South African music history by releasing an album called Mix It. And that just coincidentally happened to be the social network back then that me and my husband met on. Mix It. Remember those days? Ah, man, Mix It days. Thankfully, it is deleted. It is gone now. But Lockenville, South African electro hip hop duo. And yes, they are identical twins, Andrew and Brian Chaplin. And if you don't know, they were actually born in New York, but raised between New York and Cape Town. So they gave their music both American hip-hop influences and a distinctively South African electronic flavor as well. And I'm happy to hear that after the hiatus they took for a few years, they are back releasing music. Some of it is charting. Listen, it's really good. But they'll always be remembered for Sun in My Pocket, and that's what I love about that song. This is Helderberg FM. Welcome back to it. My name is Mika. It's always a pleasure to be in your company. Stick around. The SA Top 10 commence at 7 p.m. Right now, back to the music. Justin Timberlake up next with Mirrors.

0: That's right, Fergie. Big girls don't cry, they turn it up. Welcome back to the show. This is Helderberg FM. My name is Mika Alexander, here to keep things turned up with you on this beautiful Thursday evening. I know the week has been long, but maybe you just need to unwind with the right kind of music. We're about to switch things up right here on Helderberg FM, and it's called the SA Top 10. So every Thursday, you and I, we get together, we look at the local charts, right? The whole focus is local music. Of course, our local artists, they're doing the most, and we want to celebrate them. So this is just our way of saying thank you for the good music. We want to play you for a full hour only local music every single Thursday evening between 7 and 8 o'clock. So that is essentially what it's all about. Do stick around. You are in for a treat. 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

0: Lady Zamar coming in hot at number 8 this week on the charts. And let me tell you, yes, this is one of my favorite tracks right now. 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

0: It's Short Straw with Schrodinger right here on Helderberg FM 93.6. It's a Johannesburg indie rock favourite. And Short Straw, they landing under the Bubbling Under tracks this week with a song called Schrodinger. I hope I'm saying it correctly. The band's been a fixture on the SA indie scene for about 2 decades already, right? And you know what? They're known for their catchy hooks, the big energy, the unmistakable Short Straw sound, and it's brand new here on Helderberg FM. Well, Lindley, right before that with Head First, that was another Bubbling Under track that I thought you might enjoy as much as I did. Of course, when it comes to Will Lindley, yes, yes, yes, every single time. And again, he's been just pushing music out lately, and I love that for him, and especially that it's so enjoyable. It's one of those feel-good tracks, you know, one of those, if you're going on a long road trip, you need a song, you need a playlist, it's that kind of vibe, and that's what it's all about. 18 minutes after 9 o'clock, after 7 o'clock rather. My bad. 18 minutes after 7 o'clock. My name is Mika. Thank you for joining me this evening on Helderberg FM. We turn it up Monday to Thursdays between 6 and 9 o'clock. Do not miss a beat. And of course, on Thursdays, it's all about our local tracks, our SA Top 10. So this far, we've gotten through 3 songs of the SA Top 10. 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Stay tuned. Number 7 coming up.
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1: This week's number 3 spot, Jesse Clegg and Johnny Clegg. The Great Heart, a beautiful tribute to his dad. That's why it's charting this high. Turn it up.

It's DJ Kosha with Rob Clark. It's called Watch It Burn, bubbling under this week on your HFM SA Top 10 charts. I hope that you enjoyed that two songs, Watch It Burn, Wenzel met Verseker Beter, net so rukkie voor dit, and of course Johnny Clegg with Jesse Clegg, Great Heart. And we are almost wrapping up our SA Top 10 charts tonight, but not before I give you a quick throwback. Now, this was one of the songs that used to feature on the charts a while back. And when I say a while back, I do mean somewhere between last year. That's when I heard it on the charts. I fell in love with it. It's by Shekinah, and I hope you will love it too. It's called I Love It Here. A bit of a archive one, right? We needed to go get one. Right after this, bubbling under.

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0: It's Jamie Lee Sexton, World Electric, a brand new one from Jamie Lee. And man, whenever she delivers a song, it's got that spunk to it, right? It sounds very funky, it's uplifting as always, and I definitely love that. It is bubbling under though. Do you think this track should be charting on the SA Top 10 next week? Let me know on WhatsApp, 021-100-6936. You can also send through your song requests for After 8 o'clock. It's all about the music you want to hear right here on Helderberg FM. Right now, it's officially time that we wrap this up. But first, recap.
1: Recap from number 10 to number 2.
0: This week's number 10 spot, Ben Rodriguez, brand new and debuting A Girl Like You.

taking over the number 8 position this week. First Class, also a brand new entry. And yes, right now, one of my favorites. Hey. Dis Demi Lee Moore, hierdie week se nommer 7 met daai gevoel.

Number four this week. Jesse Clegg and Johnny Clegg with Great Heart at number three. Searching for the spirit of the great heart. A well-deserved number two, Will Lindley, I Loved, I Lost. Now, this one was last week's number one, which means there is space for a brand new number one song. Who could it be? Who could it be? Let's find out. Hier die week se nommer 1 is Zaan Sonnekus met Karleen van die Haarsveld oor mekaar.

0: Dis ons op 'n kus met Karlene van Jaarsveld en Rian sê vir my op die WhatsApp lyn, ja nee wat, net van Jaarsveld kan nommer 1 wees. If it's not Bobby, it is Karlene met Afrikaans bo vir al. So dis ook nog 'n program waar ons Afrikaanse musiek speel vir jou. Saterdag, ek dink dit is tussen 3 en 6, dalk is ek verkeerd. Laat weet gou vir my. But yes, I'm glad you enjoyed our number one song. Zansonica is also joining Karlene on this song, and it is so, so beautiful. That wraps up your SA Top 10 charts. Thank you for joining me this evening. And if you just turned the dial, firstly, welcome. Happy to have you here with me. Stick it through up until 9 o'clock. It's Feel Good Jams. It's all about the music you want to hear right here on your favorite community radio station. And Rian wants to send Margie, his wife, a big shout out because he loves her very much and he wants her to know that for sure. They also celebrated a anniversary on Tuesday. So, I mean, nothing, and I mean absolutely nothing, says love more than Celine Dion.
1: Whispers in the morning.
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2: 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This is a show called Turn It Up. Sam Smith up next. How do you sleep?

Another cool song request came through. I love this one, taking us back to the 80s. It's Tougher Than the Rest by Bruce Springsteen. And how lucky are we to hear the live version this evening on Helderberg FM. Rion says, this is for the Springboks to win on Saturday. And so my dame fast, okay? It's going to go better. Let's have a positive outlook and remember that our boys and our blood is green and gold. We are backing our boys all the way.

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Welcome back to the show. It's almost time for us to wrap things up. Stay tuned. 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I played you Craig Lucas and Paxton with Smother. Shazza Happy also right before that. And right now, time to turn things up just a tiny bit. Gnarls Barkley.

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0: Dis Joshua na die reën met beter vir ons albei met Karleen van Jaarsveld net hier op 93.6 FM. Gwen Stefani, right before that. Oh man, when was the last time you heard a good Gwen Stefani song, Mwande?
1: Who's that again?
0: Gwen Stefani, you know, if I was a rich girl.
1: I come from a different part of the country.
0: Forgetting that part, so, yeah. I'm sorry. He's like, what
1: Look,
0: are
1: if
0: you...
1: it's good music, I would love it. But, I mean, honestly, I don't know. I don't know the artist.
0: You don't know the artist?
1: Yeah, yeah.
0: Oh, man. She was one of those pop royalties in the early 2000s, right?
1: Oh.
0: And she had a signature white blonde hair with these big red lipstick bold. And then she was also... She was funky. You know?
1: All right. Nice. Lovely.
0: Yeah. She collaborated with Akon. Like, she did some big things.
1: Oh, wow. Okay. She's big.
0: Absolutely.
1: Oh, she's big.
0: She's big, but you are even mightier. Welcome to your show. Are you ready?
1: Oh, as I can be. Yeah. As I can be. And of course, the one thing I always think about is, man, what am I doing in my recreational space? I mean, this is my fun space. This is like, I'm like a kid. I'm like a kid at a park when I have to come to radio. And I mean, so yes.
0: Thanks.
1: I am ready to deliver.
0: You're ready to deliver?
1: Yeah, I'm ready to deliver.
0: And are you ready for the, you know, we've got some Springbok fans here on the line that's already setting me
1: I think we are still healing as a country.
0: And
1: no, we're not used to losing a game, you know. Springbok losing a game,
0: it's unfamiliar.
1: It's become such a taboo. It's like,
0: so weird.
1: How did that happen, you know? What voodoo was thrown on us?
0: What does that
1: maybe that hacker really worked on us, eh?
0: It's all the election talk I'm playing.
1: I'm joking.
0: No.
1: Look, I think we were a bit too cocky, and we tried new system that we were not really prepared for.
0: Yeah,
1: against a team that is lethal.
0: Yes,
1: even in their weak on their weakest day, they can still be lethal.
0: Yes, but that's the thing. It's not like the opposition was one of the weak ones. It's the strongest one.
1: They are the strongest
0: opposition. Mm-hmm. So of course you could expect them to have that fire as well.
1: Yep.
0: But the Springboks played beautifully. And then tomorrow, when is it tomorrow?
1: Day after tomorrow. It's Saturday.
0: Yeah,
1: it's Saturday.
0: There's another game apparently.
1: Yeah, we're playing them here in Cape Town at 5 o'clock, 10 past 5.
0: Yeah,
1: and that's gonna be fire. No, I think they are prepared somewhat of what's coming, but I don't think they're really prepared for this level of, I don't know, fire and fury and volcano from the Springboks this weekend.
0: I think so too. Yeah. I think we are at a proper level of anger now, because you have to get there.
1: Yeah, sometimes we have to.
0: You have to.
1: Look, you don't mess with Uncle Rassie. You don't rub him the wrong way.
0: Uncle Rassi. We don't. Right. Very, very good words. We do not mess with Uncle Rassi. In Uncle Rassi, we trust.
1: Mastermind.
0: Genius.
1: Genius. The boss.
0: Well, another
1: the soon
0: boss.
1: Coming president.
0: Would you vote for Rassi if he was running?
1: With my eyes closed. Even
0: really?
1: In my sleep. Really? Oh, yeah.
0: Oh, okay. Strategically placed.
1: Proven record.
0: Ministers.
1: Proven record.
0: Proven.
1: What do you need? You know? My sleep.
0: This is going to keep me up at night. I said, now I'm going to think, how would he position? This is a good conversation, though.
1: No, he's really a mastermind. He's an overthinker. Mm-hmm. He's thought of every minute of that game come Saturday.
0: Ah, oh, man. Yes, that's true. So that's something to look forward to for the weekend as well.
1: Yes, indeed.
0: Wear your green and gold tomorrow, of
1: course.
0: Oh, yes.
1: Bok Friday.
0: It is Bok Friday.
1: Bok Friday.
0: Yes, absolutely. Oh. But you know what? That's all the time we have. I'm actually over my time. Thank you, Mwande.
1: Mm-hmm.
0: He's got you covered up until midnight. And I know you're ready.
1: Asilali, we don't sleep. On Slappy. Slap for V.
0: Asilali.
1: Asilali.
0: What does that mean?
1: We don't sleep.
0: Ooh.
1: On Slappy.
0: Tini.
1: Yeah,
0: yes.
1: I'm telling you, Asilali Mika. You go and sleep, but me and my audience, no. Why should we? When we have a big game coming up on Saturday, I need to prepare the whole country. You know,
0: Iyashisha.
1: Please,
0: Iyashisha.
1: Yeah, Iyashisha.
0: Iyashisha.
1: It's hot.
0: It's gonna be hot on the field.
1: I tell you.
0: That's all the time we have for Turning It Up. 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

0: Yeah, utsho ke igqhayazana ufuna ukuthi andidingi zidayimani andifuni into zikhafukhafu ndifuna nje ubange kunye nawe. 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Yeah, siyangena September ufikile kwaye ufike with a bang. It is here, feel it, spring is here. Ndichile nobana ke intwasahlobo ithwasile. Special thanks to my colleague Mika Alexander on the Turn It Up show. Yeah, she's here with you from a Monday to a Thursday between 6 and 9 p.m. bringing you nothing but vibes. The show says itself, Turn It Up. And indeed, she does turn it up. And of course, I do catch Mika again on Saturday at 10 o'clock on the HFM Top 30. Mika, have yourself a pleasant evening.
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0: 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Yeah, it's 5-2 weekend. 5-2 weekend. 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
1: Storms, potholes, gravel roads, and the unexpected. 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
0: Now, mntuzalwayo, manikunike le airtime. 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
0: Ndiyakubona, uyabonwa. 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

0: 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Another legend, both are gone. Bob Marley and ke coming in from the cold. 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Besibeka ngqongo ku 22 minutes after 10 o'clock. Aba kwi Helderberg FM 93.6. 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
0: 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So tomorrow, put on your green and gold shirt and get behind the boys on the Bok Friday. 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

0: 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And so our dams are low. Our dams, our reserves are low. So ngoku irrigations, your gardening irrigation, whatever. Let's find ways to reuse our water. 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

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Yiyo lena ke Helderberg FM 93.6 and of course ke nohlanganani esithi ke baba bonke abantu. 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

Thank you. Thank you. We accord solemn tribute to Matthias through our music. We praise and worship through our music. We celebrate significant historic events through our music. We send our messages through our music. We communicate through our music. Our music is rich, real, sweet, and soul uplifting. Our music is our tradition. Our music is our culture. 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